0: happy.
1: Look at me, I'm happy. Don't worry. 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I make you

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It will soon pass, whatever it is. 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

0: 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Contattaci per la tua pubblicità allo 0971 30 98 54.
1: 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Something think he good, something think he want me.

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Chiamaci allo 0971 30 98 54. Well, I got love in my heart. It gives me the strength to make it through the day. Pride and love, pride is respect for yourself. And that's